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0: it's got dancing wacky fishmen in the video clip, and it's a lot of fun. Imagine Dragons Thunder here at Mix 106.3. I want to apologise, earlier I referred to them as the Imagine Dragons, and that is just incorrect.
1: They wouldn't mind.
0: The band's cool. No, I think they would.
1: I don't think they would.
0: And I apologise to,
1: pretty cool.
2: I think
0: to all our listeners and to the band itself.
2: They'd just be stoked to be being played on the radio, wouldn't they?
0: Wow. Wow. Saucer of milk to Mike too, ladies and gentlemen. Krista, not an Imagine Dragons fan by the sounds
2: no.
0: of it.
2: No, I am, but I just thought...
0: Oh, it's been, they should be happy anyone's even listening to them. With that pile of rubbish.
2: Oh, sorry. I should go to the seas. Have I hit that mark in my life where I've gotten angry?
0: No, you're getting there, though. You're getting there.

0: Are we talking about that thing on air?
1: What thing?
0: The thing you were just trying to work out.
1: Oh, we will, but not just yet.
0: Okay. Fair enough. We'll get to that later.
1: Yeah.
0: Why Kristen was counting on her fingers and got to seven just and went, yeah, yeah, that's seven,
1: it, that's
0: seven.
1: It, that's it.
0: Yeah. Right now, though, we need to focus on the free stuff and the Glockenspiel. Our journalist can play the Glock.
1: Well,
0: what are we giving away?
2: Can. Oh, we're giving away Raiders tickets, everybody.
1: Oh, fun.
2: GIO, so Sunday, it's when we take on the Panthers.
1: Yeah.
0: And they're on a hot streak at the moment, aren't they?
1: Back a win. Weren't they great?
2: I don't know if it's a streak.
0: Hey, don't ruin this for me, man.
2: But we won, thank God. I've never been so relieved.
0: That's technically a streak, isn't it?
1: They did really well.
0: Yeah. I think Sticky actually smiled at one point during the game, which is awesome to see. Well, I mean,
2: we'd rather see that than throwing chairs.
0: Yeah, absolutely. Yeah. And the sad Sticky's even worse than the chair throwing Sticky.
1: Oh, sad.
0: I'd rather him be angry.
2: Yeah.
0: Kate, is there a reason for this particular song today? Oh.
1: Now you get it.
0: Oh,
1: it all
0: makes sense.
1: It's to do with the counting on the fingers that Kristen was doing. Okay, are you ready?
0: Yeah, take it away.
1: That'll do.
0: Dude, that was awesome.
1: I know, it was pretty good, wasn't it?
2: Thank you, Kate.
1: I like this new
0: embracing the compliments, Kate.
1: Yeah.
0: It's kind of fun. Yeah.
1: I have confidence.
0: I told her earlier while we were off air that she looks very smart today, very clever today with the glasses and the whole thing on her. And she's like, yeah, I do every day.
2: If you know the song, 62421063, and we promise... Once you identify it, it will all make sense.
0: It will. Mm. Maybe not to Ian, but to everyone else.
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0: There it is, the big song that Jacko wrote after finding a lower price on a tool and heading into Toolkit Depot. And you know what they did? It's Mix 106.3. It's Monday morning with Kristen and Nige. Very silly day it's been so far. Kate Rice joins us.
1: Hello.
0: As well. Journalist extraordinaire. And it's about to get sillier.
2: Still looking a bit wet and worse for wear outside, isn't it?
1: A bit rainy.
2: Dreary.
0: Kristen, there is fresh, clear, clean drinking water falling from the heavens.
2: Mm. It's great for the grass.
0: Nothing to complain about.
2: Great for the lawn.
0: Filling up the dams.
2: Mm-hmm.
0: The snails are pumped right now. The ducks are having a blast.
2: Great.
0: It's going great, guns. Unless you're trying to dry the sheets. I want to talk to you about a new friend of the show. That's how I consider him anyway.
1: Okay.
0: If I may. His name is Chonkers.
2: Can I just bring everybody behind the scenes that this was on the board on Friday and we didn't get to it?
0: No, we had to move stuff around.
2: And then in planning this morning, Nigel was like,